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2: Suspected thieves arrested with two cars in Hoima City. Museveni directs release of Uganda shillings 102 billion for Bunyoro Hotel upgrades. And security tightened as Hoima City Woman MP election petition hearing resumes. These and more stories at the top of the hour.
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That song is called Ibinkolera, the Munyarwanda guy, the Ben and Shiba Karungi. We are left with 11 minutes to the top of the hour. And of course, Musanja Hale Tukuja Kwanti Jona Makrugaita Golf 40. Now, could you cantaba Musika Films? Ziba kulete ile live show, Hidden Shadows, live stage. Kuruga Makrua TV, her stage.

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4: Today is the first day of the 10th month of the year 2026. Welcome to Spice FM News. My name is Leila Bale. And here is the news in detail. Now, security has been beefed up at Hoima High Court as the hearing of the Hoima City Woman Member of Parliament election petition challenging results from the January 2020.

0: 26 general elections resumes. Julius Alan Hakiza, the Alberton Region Police spokesperson, say the deployment is intended to prevent disturbances before, during, and after the court proceedings. Hakiza said some political party supporters can become unruly even within court premises, prompting police to heighten security. He's appealing to supporters attending the hearing to remain calm and observe discipline as they follow proceedings. The Hoima High Court Circuit is scheduled today to resume the hearing of the election petition filed by Princess Diana Jane Rose Mugenyi, the former Inarim candidate for Hoima City Woman Member of Parliament seat. Mugenyi lost the election to Asnas Nyakato of the People's Front for Freedom, PFF, who was declared the winner with 17,142 votes against Mugenyi's 15,197 votes. Court is presided over by Justice Charles Kasibayo. Mugenyi wants court to declare the election invalid, nullify Nyakato's victory, and order fresh election. Mugenyi is presented by Council Mujurizi Humphrey of Mujurizi and Tumwesije Advocates, while Nyakato is being represented by Council Medad Lubega Segona. Our reporter Flavia Jok is following the court proceedings and will give you more details into our next subsequent bulletins. Now, the Alberton Police Flying Squad units, in collaboration with the police of Hoima CPS, have intercepted a Noah vehicle carrying two suspected stolen cows in Hoima City and arrested three suspects. These suspects were intercepted at about 6:30 a.m. along the Hoima Fortputo Road in Businsi Cell, Hoima West Division, following intelligence-led information that there were suspected cattle thieves that were transporting animals in a Noah vehicle. Julius Alan Hakiza, who is the Alberton Region Police spokesperson, says the police flying squad unit got a tip that there was a Noah motor vehicle with registration number UA159AY that was carrying suspected stolen animals along the Hoima Fortputo Road in Kasengo Cell, Hoima West Division. Hakiza says the team swung into action and rushed to the scene, mounted a roadblock along the road and intercepted the vehicle. Immediately, three people who were traveling in the same vehicle were arrested. He adds that more information of who are the owners of the cows, the vehicle, among other details, will be shared to the media shortly after interrogation of the suspects and scene reconstruction. Now, expectant mothers in Kinyandongo district are continuing to seek the services of traditional birth attendants, TBAs, despite a government ban on their practice nearly 15 years ago. Health officials attribute the continued use of TBAs to a combination of limited access to health facilities, long distances, transport challenges, alleged mistreatment by health workers, and shortages of essential medicines. Statistics from the Kinyandongo District Health Department show that only 67% of mothers deliver in health facilities, meaning that about 33% give birth outside formal health facilities. The figures also indicate that fewer than 30% of expectant mothers attend antenatal care during their first trimester. Gloria Awe Komungu, a resident of Mpoira sub-county, said many women would prefer to deliver under the care of trained health workers, but are discouraged by the limited number of health facilities in their communities. She also cited alleged mistreatment by some midwives, rude language, and what she described as tribalism at some health facilities as factors pushing women towards TBAs. Christina Chayo, resident of Kichwabu Gingo sub-county, said some mothers also turned to TBAs because of alleged extortion at public health facilities. She claimed that some health workers demand money from patients and allege that government medical supplies are sometimes sold at public facilities. Now, Ruth Atimendi, a resident of Karumatown Council, says poverty also prevents some women from accessing health facilities. Jovia Katsime, the Kinyandongo Man Member of Parliament, is now appealing to community leaders and other stakeholders to intensify mobilization and encourage expectant mothers to seek antenatal care and deliver at health facilities. She acknowledges that some communities still hold beliefs and practices that discourage women from delivering in health facilities, but say these communities need increased sensitization.
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0: Now, Now, President Yoweri Museveni has directed the African Development Bank to immediately release 102 billion shillings to facilitate the upgrading of hotels in Bunyoro sub-region ahead of the 2027 Africa Cup of Nations. The directive comes amid concerns from hoteliers that delays in accessing the financing could affect preparations for the continental tournament, which Uganda will co-host with Kenya and Tanzania. The co-funding was announced earlier this year as part of government efforts to improve accommodation facilities in Bunyoro, particularly in Hoima, which is expected to host AFCON matches at the newly constructed Hoima City Stadium. However, Dr. Fred Kabagambe Kalisa, the chairperson of Bunyoro Hotel Owners Association, recently said the money had not been released, forcing several hotel owners to use their own resources to continue with upgrading and construction works. Kalisa said the hoteliers could not afford to wait because of the tight timelines involved in completing the works, testing the facilities and preparing them to accommodate visitors expecting during the tournament. Now, the Prime Minister, Robin Anabanja, said the government was aware of the delay in releasing the funds and assured hotel owners that President Museveni had directed the African Development Bank to release the money immediately.
1: This news was brought to you by
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0: Now, Uganda Cranes forward Dennis Omedi has lauded the Bunyoro faithful and Ugandans at large for creating an atmosphere that propelled the national team to a historic 1-0 victory over Libya at the newly opened Hoima City Stadium. The match, which marked the official international debut of the venue during the AFCON 2027 qualification campaign, saw the Cranes claim all 3 points courtesy of Arnold Vula's first half header. Speaking after the game, the Qatar FC star expressed immense gratitude to the home crowd, noting that the electric energy inside the stadium was felt by the squad right from the pre-match warm-ups through the final whistle.
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0: Now, Israel's Prime Minister has said it is too early to say why a pilot stabbed another pilot and tried to take over a flight from Dubai to Tel Aviv. The flight Dubai plane plunged more than 17,000 feet 2 hours into its journey on Wednesday during the incident before passengers and crew overpowered the attacker and retook control to land safely. The stabbed pilot, Indian national Captain Smith, is now in hospital in a stable condition and has been held a true hero by Prime Minister Benjamin Netanyahu. One passenger, Yaniv Hayun, described how he put the attacker, who was trying to disable the plane, in a chokehold before other passengers helped pin him down. It is 8 minutes after 1 p.m. and that's all we had for you from the news desk here at Spice FM. 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

0: And it's Rema Namakula, I wanna be with you. 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Welcome back from News Bulletin with Madam Leila, my manager. 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

0: The search for Miss Uganda is getting hotter on Star Times. 24 finalists from all regions ready for boot camp. Who will be the next Miss Uganda? Experience Miss Uganda presentation night live on Star Times Makula Chika on Friday the 18th of September 2026 starting at 7 p.m. Lots of fun, mega musical performances from Abeka Band and surprise top artists celebrating 15 years of true Ugandan beauty.
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But a talent trainer baby. Heart of a winner, B2C soldier. Bye bye.

0: In the past, I've been polite, but now, as president of Uganda and chairman of the NRM, I will be very rough. So therefore, I don't want to hear that there is poverty in a homestead which has not accessed this money if they have the land. I demand this. And anybody who is a minister, if I come to your area and I find that you have not landed, I will sack you.
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1: 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I learned to serve.
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4: 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Atukiagena maiso ni tekaniza ande dakika zilitano zikuwarai tukamalira program. Banda kuhikia home say joli katunura monsonga unwa baka kensa.
5: At high stakes diplomacy, you know, you might be hearing, you know, different words at from podium, specifically when it comes to the U.S. president. He has been contradicting, you know, on a daily basis or even in a very shorter span of time. So that's why Iran, you know, tries to somehow rely on what it is hearing officially from the mediators. And there has been some, at least we can say that this has not been resolved, but there has been a progress. The diplomatic maneuver in New York, that did not somehow resolve the Iran-US problem, but it has somehow relocated the issue, meaning that now the

0: to somehow make more concessions, to be a bit more patient to see how the coming days will bring.
1: Okitegereze nsonga tizikabaire tukiazinyumya, but however oguna wakurura ili analysis ye anko muntu. So niko ebintu biri biti abwaki ati bubira parliament kikaro kujuka ya kumsejo oli Chris Obore ebyabo tabimanye bya kasente. 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

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Iwo muzaire. 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St. Peter's High School. 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